0: I like it like that. Chris Kenner.
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2: With your weather flash, I'm Bill Banks, UCToday.org. 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Tonight, mostly cloudy with a low around 60. Looking ahead to Saturday, there will be mostly cloudy skies with a high near 83. Later Saturday night, a slight chance of showers and thunderstorms is possible with a low around 63. Currently, it's 77 and overcast. For UCToday.org, I'm Bill Banks with your weather flash.
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0: overseas. There was only one word in the entire movie. It was hello. In 1971, James Taylor's version of Carole King's classic You've Got a Friend hit number one. In 1980, the Eagles imploded on stage when Glenn Frey and Don Felder got into an argument after a benefit concert. Glenn thought Don insulted Senator Alan Cranston while the senator was thanking the band for their support. It was after that concert. They never played together, at least until, what, the early 2000s? It was 1984, where the U.S. men's gymnastic team upset China to win the gold medal at the L.A. Summer Olympics. They won a perfect 10 performances. Tim Daggett, Bart Conner, and Mitch Gaylord. And it was 1991 that President Bush and Soviet President Mikhail Gorbachev signed the Strategic Arms Reduction Treaty in Moscow.
1: The annual Danette Snuggles Memorial Ride will be held on Saturday, August 1st, beginning at the Corey Moose Lodge, 98 at 322 East Washington Street in Corey. 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Following the ride, participants and the public are invited back to the Moose Club for a chicken barbecue and Chinese auction. Organizers note that the ride will both begin and end at the Corey Moose Lodge this year. That's Saturday, August 1st. Everyone is welcome.
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And what are we doing? We're playing the greatest hits of all time. We're going to rock the house all night long. Right here on sunny 105.7, Canadota Lake.

traveling back to 1978, June to be exact, here on Sunny 105.7 with Foreigner's Hot Blooded. One of my favorite hot-blooded moments is Les Nessman on WKRP in Cincinnati.

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5: With your weather flash, I'm Bill Banks, UCtoday.org. 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Tonight, mostly cloudy with a low around 60. Looking ahead to Saturday, there will be mostly cloudy skies with a high near 83. Later Saturday night, a slight chance of showers and thunderstorms is possible, with a low around 63. Currently, it's 73 and overcast. For UCtoday.org, I'm Bill Banks with your weather flash.
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Is there anything more rock and roll than the Rolling Stones? I think not. Here they are with Start Me Up on Sunny 105.7. I think I need to go grab some coffee.

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1: 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It's been so long, I hardly knew you.

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4: With your weather flash, I'm Bill Banks, UCtoday.org. 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Tonight, mostly cloudy with a low around 60. Looking ahead to Saturday, there will be mostly cloudy skies with a high near 83. Later Saturday night, a slight chance of showers and thunderstorms is possible with a low around 63. Currently, it's 71 and overcast. For UCtoday.org, I'm Bill Banks with your weather flash.

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Working evenings and late nights? Well, I've got you covered. 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I'm Big Al Knight, and you're listening to Sunny 105.7 in Canada Lake.

We play all the cool songs here on Sunday 105.7. This is definitely one of them. I'm Big Al Knight. You're on the All Night Show. And here's Sheena Easton's biggest hit, Morning Train, on Canada's Greatest Hits.

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4: With your weather flash, I'm Bill Banks, UCToday.org. 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Tonight, mostly cloudy with a low around 60. Looking ahead to Saturday, there will be mostly cloudy skies with a high near 83. Later Saturday night, a slight chance of showers and thunderstorms is possible with a low around 63. Currently, it's 68 and overcast. For UCToday.org, I'm Bill Banks with your weather flash.

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2: The U.S. and Israel are reportedly preparing to bombard energy-related targets in Iran. CBS News reports the strikes could amount to the harshest bombing campaign to date against energy infrastructure targets, and it would mark Israel's return to joint strikes against Iran since the early days of the war. A powerful storm system starting to fire up over the Midwest and Central Plains again. NOAA's issued a 2 out of 4 risk of flash flooding for parts of Minnesota, Wisconsin, Illinois, and other states in the region. The Justice Department is dropping the felony case involving Washington's reflecting pool against the American Olympic canoeist David Hearn, who pled not guilty to causing the damage at the Lincoln Memorial reflecting pool. In a legal brief, the D.C. U.S. Attorney Jeanine Pirro's office says the damage was due to the result of flawed installation by the contractor, not Hearn. The court filing says the sealant lining the bottom of the pool started peeling almost immediately after it was installed. I'm Scott Carr.
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5: With your weather flash, I'm Bill Banks, UCToday.org. 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Tonight, mostly cloudy with a low around 60. Saturday brings mostly cloudy skies with a high near 83. Later tonight, a slight chance of showers and thunderstorms with a low around 63. Sunday, we'll see showers and thunderstorms, cloudy with a high near 76. Currently, it's 67 and overcast. For UCToday.org, I'm Bill Banks with your weather flash.

are some more of the Platters That Matter on Sunny 105.7. I'm your pal, Big Al Knight. This is Bob Seger and the Silver Bullet Band with some pure rock and roll for you, singing about that fire down below.

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We do. 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This is where all the good songs have gone to play.

0: National Night Out is coming Tuesday, August 4th, and you're invited to join your neighbors for an evening of family fun. 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

Tired of the drama that life can bring? Well, let Canada Order's greatest hits, Sunday 105.7, take you back to a simpler time. I'm Big Al Knight, and I'm really glad you're here with

This next song, which was written by Bruce Springsteen, became a big hit for the Pointer Sisters in 1978. I've heard Bruce sing it. I've heard the Pointer Sisters sing it. But I've also heard Robin Williams do the Elmer Fudd version. I'm

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4: Reports say the U.S. and Israel are preparing to bombard energy-related targets in Iran. CBS News reports the strikes could amount to the harshest bombing campaign to date against energy infrastructure targets. They report President Trump has not yet given the final go-ahead on the plan. Forecasters predict more heat records will be broken across the West this weekend as an extreme heat dome turns up temperatures from Arizona to Montana. Cities like Phoenix, Arizona and Palm Springs, California could see close to 120 degrees Saturday and Sunday. FIFA is dropping its plan to sell stakes in the World Cup to private investment after a massive backlash against the move, including a vote by the European soccer's governing body to boycott all FIFA events, including the World Cup. FIFA President Gianni Infantino confirms a plan to raise $20 billion in a deal with a group led by Joshua Kushner, the brother of President Trump's son-in-law Jared Kushner, is now dead. I'm Scott Carr.
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7: 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Tonight, mostly cloudy with a low around 60. Later tonight, a slight chance of showers and thunderstorms with a low near 63. Looking ahead to Sunday, showers and thunderstorms are likely with cloudy skies and a high near 76. Currently, it's 66 and overcast. For UCToday.org, I'm Bill Banks with your weather flash.

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4: With your weather flash, I'm Bill Banks, UCToday.org. 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Tonight, mostly cloudy with a low around 60. Later tonight, a slight chance of showers and thunderstorms with a low of 63. Looking ahead to Sunday, showers and thunderstorms are likely, with cloudy skies and a high near 76. Currently, it's 65 and overcast. For UCToday.org, I'm Bill Banks with your weather flash.

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4: With your weather flash, I'm Bill Banks, UCtoday.org. 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Tonight, mostly cloudy with a low around 60. Later tonight, a slight chance of showers and thunderstorms with a low of 63. Looking ahead to Sunday, showers and thunderstorms are likely, cloudy with a high near 76. Currently, it's 65 and overcast. For UCtoday.org, I'm Bill Banks with your weather flash.

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4: With your weather flash, I'm Bill Banks, UCtoday.org. 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This morning, mostly cloudy with a high near 83. Tonight, a slight chance of rain showers leading to a chance of thunderstorms with a low around 64. Looking ahead to Sunday, showers and thunderstorms likely with a high near 76. Currently, it's 65 and overcast. For UCtoday.org, I'm Bill Banks with your weather flash.

Well, this song has the funkiest sounding cowbell I ever heard. 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
2: John and Heidi.
0: It's the weekend. My beautiful bride over here at my side. Hello, Heidi. How are you?
1: I'm good, John. How are you?
0: Good. I'm going to try to tidy this up today. Why is that so funny?
1: You say that like every day.
0: I do. I tidy it up and then I just make a bigger mess. So. Some of the stuff, these are projects that are done. I feel as though I could probably get around to it. Something else I'd like to get around to this weekend is watching an episode of a thing called Collector's Call on MeTV. I'm going to be visiting with Charlene Tilton. You might know her from Dallas. Well, there is a person who has like a Dallas TV show museum in their house.
1: Oh, fun.
0: They got all kinds of stuff.
1: Must have been huge fans of Dallas.
0: And it sounds like she knows them personally. So anyway, I'm excited to get all the details about that from Ms. Charlene Tilton from Dallas and Knott's Landing and much, much more. We'll be chatting with her coming up in a bit.
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0: Time now for today's reason to party. Here's my beautiful bride, Heidi Small. What do you have for me, Heidi?
1: Today is National Spider-Man Day.
0: Nice.
1: And I found a Spider-Man cocktail.
0: Okay.
1: It's got, okay, so this is one word that I was saying wrong. I looked it up because I didn't know how to say it.
0: How do you say it?
1: I was saying blue curacao.
0: Yeah.
1: And it's curacao.
0: Curacao.
1: Curacao. Blue curacao.
0: Okay. Well, very nice. She's been...
1: blue curacao, vodka, cranberry juice, lemon juice, and grenadine.
0: Well, very nice. By the way, thank you for the email, sir. I appreciate that. And we've had so much fun.
1: And there is no creme de cacao in this one.
0: Is that how you say it, though?
1: It is how you say it. I was not wrong.
0: Well, I've got a link to the drink. It's a little web we've weaved on this Spider-Man weekend here. I have a link to that drink. It's in the show notes for today at johnandheidishow.com.
2: 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I'm Casey Petrowski from The Beatles Show. 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
3: For UCToday.org, I'm JT reporting. Today is Pennsylvania's annual PA Donors Day. It's a statewide effort to encourage more people to register as organ, eye, and tissue donors. The observance began in 2020 and is held on August 1st every year because a single organ donor has the potential to save up to 8 lives. Today, more than 6,000 Pennsylvanians are waiting for a life-saving transplant. A bridge was named today for an area highway worker killed 20 years ago in Venango County. PennDOT conducted a ceremony naming a Route 322 bridge in Sugar Creek Township of Venango County as the Earl Chandler Memorial Bridge. Chandler was a dedicated 20-year-old PennDOT District 1 employee and a Meadville resident. At the time of his passing, he was working as a transportation construction inspector supervisor on Route 8 in Erie County. He was struck by a construction vehicle in a work zone on August 1st. District Executive Brian McNulty said the 20th anniversary of his passing was a fitting time to officially name the bridge in his memory. Things to do this weekend. All weekend long, it's the Erie Blues and Jazz Festival at Frontier Park. More information is available at the eriebluesandjazz.com. Also today, all day on Saturday, at 11 a.m. it starts, the annual Danette Snuggles Memorial Ride. It will begin at the Cory Moose Lodge 98. Registration opens at 9:30 in the morning. Following the ride, participants and the public are invited back to the Moose Lodge for a chicken barbecue and Chinese auction. Then at 6 p.m., it's the Union City Action. They're hosting a Glow Bingo at the American Legion in Union City. Doors open at 5 p.m. Tickets are $30. At the door. That's it for now. JT reporting.
4: The Senate has scheduled a hearing to reconsider the nomination of Todd Blanche to be U.S. Attorney General. The Senate Judiciary Committee posted on its website Friday night that an executive business meeting has been scheduled for Tuesday to reconsider the stalled nomination. Donald Trump's former personal attorney has been serving as acting Attorney General, and the president has been pushing for the Senate to make his job permanent. Blanche's nomination, however, has been stalled by some Republicans who are against a nearly $2 billion, quote, anti-weaponization fund proposed by Trump. And forecasters predict records will be broken across the West this weekend as an extreme heat dome turns up temperatures from Arizona to Montana. Southwest cities like Phoenix and Palm Springs could get close to 120 degrees on Saturday and Sunday, and Death Valley could hit 126 degrees. I'm Jim Forbes.
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7: With your weather flash, I'm Bill Banks, UCToday.org. 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This morning, mostly cloudy with a high near 83. Later tonight, a slight chance of rain showers, leading to a chance of thunderstorms with a low around 64. As we look to Sunday, expect showers and thunderstorms with a high near 76. Currently, it is 64 and overcast. For UCToday.org, I'm Bill Banks with your weather flash.

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0: Heidi, did you know the giant water lily produces leaves so large and strong that they can support the weight of a small child when the weight is spread evenly across the surface?
1: Oh, that's crazy.
0: So like if the kid was jumping up and down, they'd probably rip through. But if they just laid on it, they'd be fine. So that's kind of wild. Giant water lily. We don't know everything, but now we know this.
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5: 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This morning, mostly cloudy with a high near 83. Later tonight, a slight chance of rain showers, leading to a chance of thunderstorms, with a low around 64. As we look to Sunday, expect showers and thunderstorms, with a high near 76. Currently, it is 64 and overcast. For UCToday.org, I'm Bill Banks with your weather flash.
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0: Now, surveys and studies and such, men are putting their best legs forward this summer, with many businessmen and office workers ditching their stuffy trousers to wear shorts as temperatures are high. The trend is gaining acceptance. 68% of UK workers are now saying that shorts are acceptable in office attire. Double digits from 2016, by the way.
1: Yeah, crazy.
0: Double, because it was like 34% back then, now it's 68%. But not everybody's thrilled. In Japan, some women have accused male colleagues of sonhara, or leg hair harassment. It's their way of saying, I don't want to have to stare at hairy legs all day. In many parts of the world, including North America, white-collar men are embracing the breezier dress code, with fashion influencers suggesting longer, smarter styles like Bermuda shorts or respectable summer looks.
1: Yeah, you don't want to wear, like, you know, PE teacher shorts to
0: walking in
1: work.
0: Looking like Tom Selleck.
1: Yeah.
0: For those of you who don't know, just Google Tom Selleck 1980s. You're welcome. Surveys and studies and such on the John and Heidi Show.
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0: Time now for the joke of the day with my beautiful bride, Heidi Small. What do you have for me there, Heidi?
1: What do pirates pay to get their ears pierced?
0: Boy, I have no idea how much.
1: A buccaneer.
0: A buccaneer. I like that one. I'm definitely going to use that. I'm not going to let anybody know I stole it from you. I'm going to pretend like I made it up myself.
1: Yeah, please don't give me credit for that.
0: Buccaneer. Nice. Very, very nice. Okay, I got to write all these down. That is the joke of the day with my beautiful bride, Heidi Small.
3: For UCToday.org, I'm JT reporting. Today is Pennsylvania's annual PA Donors Day. It's a statewide effort to encourage more people to register as organ, eye, and tissue donors. The observance began in 2020 and is held on August 1st every year because a single organ donor has the potential to save up to 8 lives. Today, more than 6,000 Pennsylvanians are waiting for a life-saving transplant. A bridge was named today for an area highway worker killed 20 years ago in Venango County. PennDOT conducted a ceremony naming a Route 322 bridge in Sugar Creek Township of Venango County as the Earl Chandler Memorial Bridge. Chandler was a dedicated 20-year-old PennDOT District 1 employee and a Meadville resident. At the time of his passing, he was working as a transportation construction inspector supervisor on Route 8 in Erie County. He was struck by a construction vehicle in a work zone on August 1st. District Executive Brian McNulty said the 20th anniversary of his passing was a fitting time to officially name the bridge in his memory. Things to do this weekend. All weekend long, it's the Erie Blues and Jazz Festival at Frontier Park. More information is available at the eriebluesandjazz.com. Also today, all day on Saturday, at 11 a.m. it starts, the annual Danette Snuggles Memorial Ride. It will begin at the Corey Moose Lodge 98. Registration opens at 9:30 in the morning. Following the ride, participants and the public are invited back to the Moose Lodge for a chicken barbecue and Chinese auction. Then at 6 p.m., it's the Union City Action. They're hosting a Glow Bingo at the American Legion in Union City. Doors open at 5 p.m. Tickets are $30. At the door. That's it for now. JT reporting.
4: New U.S. military strikes against Iran could begin sometime this weekend. The Wall Street Journal says President Trump has ordered the military to carry out new strikes intended to convince Tehran to surrender. CBS News says the strikes could be the harshest campaign to date against energy infrastructure in Iran, including oil refineries and power plants. The report says the attacks would mark a major escalation in the U.S. war with Iran. All-time daily heat records could be broken this weekend across the American West. Forecasters are predicting above normal heat Saturday and Sunday from the Southwest Desert to the Canadian border. Extreme heat warnings have been posted in Arizona, Nevada, Utah, and Southern California, where temperatures in the lower elevations could reach 120 degrees in some places. Forecasters will be looking at Death Valley, which could hit 123 degrees on Sunday. On Monday, the extreme heat is expected to shift eastward toward the southern plains and the Gulf states. I'm Lisa Taylor.
5: Some NFL headlines as week one of training camps continues. The 49ers are bringing back a familiar face, signing veteran Deebo Samuel to a one-year deal, this after a knee injury suffered by wideout Ricky Pearsall. Another receiver getting a big payday, the Saints and Chris Olave have settled on a four-year extension worth up to $132 million. And in Tampa, Buccaneers quarterback Baker Mayfield says he feels disrespected by the Bucs contract offers. Mayfield says negotiations on an extension are over till after the season. Among the baseball highlights, the White Sox for a second game in a row beat the Yankees in an extra inning walk-off. 2-1 the final in 11. Sox won it on a bases loaded walk. Tough day for Yankee DH Paul Goldschmidt. He was 0 for 5.
6: I mean, every time you lose, you're frustrated. Every time you get out, you're frustrated. So it's part of the game, and we just want to win and just do everything we can to do that.
5: Division-leading Tampa Bay won 3-2 over Texas. The Rays AL East lead over the Yanks up to 3.5 games. I'm Matt McCoy.
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9: 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Today, mostly cloudy with a high near 83. Tonight, a slight chance of rain showers, leading to a chance of thunderstorms, with a low around 64. Looking ahead to Sunday, showers and thunderstorms likely, with a high near 76. Currently, it's 65 and overcast. For UCToday.org, I'm Bill Banks with your weather flash.

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1: Canadota Lake's greatest hits. John and
0: Heidi. Time now for the movie quote of the day. I think you'll get this, but you always forget the name of the movie. It's from 1998. Here's the quote. I'm the dude. So that's what you call me.
1: That's the rug movie.
0: That's what you always call it. What's that rug movie?
1: The Big Lebowski.
0: The Big Lebowski.
1: There you go.
0: Who said it, Heidi?
1: The dude.
0: The dude. Yeah. Jeff Bridges. So I love that movie. Funny thing is, my least favorite part are all the drug references. And I get it. Like, that's kind of the whole point of the movie. But it was a good movie, even without the drug references. So there you go. Movie quote of the day on the John and Heidi Show.
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5: 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Today, mostly cloudy with a high near 83. Tonight, a slight chance of rain showers, leading to a chance of thunderstorms, with a low around 64. Looking ahead to Sunday, showers and thunderstorms likely, with a high near 76. Currently, it's 65 and overcast. For UCToday.org, I'm Bill Banks with your weather flash.
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1: There is a Konami code that is a cheat code that opens doors and other effects in at least 100 different video games. It is up, up, down, down, left, right, B, A, start.
0: I'll keep that in mind.
1: Write that down.
0: Thank you, Heidi.
1: Let's see. Most expensive private plane was a Boeing Airbus A380 that seats 535 people, bought by a Saudi prince for $500 million.
0: Oh,
1: he calls it the Flying Palace.
0: Well, it better be a Flying Palace for that kind of money.
1: Well, 535 people, that's a pretty big, big plane.
0: That is a big, who needs a private jet that size? But whatever.
1: Well, he's got a lot of friends, apparently.
0: Apparently.
1: And the red throne rooms in China's Forbidden City were painted with a mixture of tung oil, clay, hemp, and pig's blood.
0: Of course they were.
1: Of course they were.
0: That's disgusting. Thank you.
1: That's news to me.
0: That is also news to me.
3: 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Today is Pennsylvania's annual PA Donors Day. It's a statewide effort to encourage more people to register as organ, eye, and tissue donors. The observance began in 2020 and is held on August 1st every year because a single organ donor has the potential to save up to 8 lives. Today, more than 6,000 Pennsylvanians are waiting for a life-saving transplant. A bridge was named today for an area highway worker killed 20 years ago in Venango County. PennDOT conducted a ceremony naming a Route 322 bridge in Sugar Creek Township of Venango County as the Earl Chandler Memorial Bridge. Chandler was a dedicated 20-year-old PennDOT District 1 employee and a Meadville resident. At the time of his passing, he was working as a transportation construction inspector supervisor on Route 8 in Erie County. He was struck by a construction vehicle in a work zone on August 1st. District Executive Brian McNulty said the 20th anniversary of his passing was a fitting time to officially name the bridge in his memory. Things to do this weekend. All weekend long, it's the Erie Blues and Jazz Festival at Frontier Park. More information is available at the eriebluesandjazz.com. Also today, all day on Saturday, at 11 a.m. it starts, the annual Danette Snuggles Memorial Ride. It will begin at the Corey Moose Lodge 98. Registration opens at 9:30 in the morning. Following the ride, participants and the public are invited back to the Moose Lodge for a chicken barbecue and Chinese auction. Then at 6 p.m., it's the Union City Action. They're hosting a Glow Bingo at the American Legion in Union City. Doors open at 5 p.m. Tickets are $30 at the door. That's it for now. JT reporting.
4: The Justice Department is dropping a felony vandalism charge against an American Olympic canoeist involving Washington, D.C.'s reflecting pool. Scott Carr reports.
5: In a legal brief, the office of the D.C. U.S. Attorney, Janine Pirro, says the damage to the Lincoln Memorial reflecting pool was due to the result of flawed installation by the contractor, not David Hearn. The former U.S. Olympic canoeist was one of several people accused of vandalizing the landmark. The court's filing says the sealant lining the bottom of the reflecting pool started peeling off almost immediately after it was installed. I'm Scott Carr in Washington.
4: President Trump says he's losing faith in Iran talks. Speaking at a cabinet meeting at Camp David on Friday, Trump said Iranian negotiators make him angry because all they do is lie. The president said the Iranians are crazy and the U.S. plans to continue hitting them very hard with strikes. I'm Lisa Taylor.
6: Some NFL headlines as week one of training camps continues. The 49ers are bringing back a familiar face, signing veteran Deebo Samuel to a one-year deal, this after a knee injury suffered by wideout Ricky Pearsall. Another receiver getting a big payday, the Saints and Chris Olave have settled on a four-year extension worth up to $132 million. And in Tampa, Buccaneers quarterback Baker Mayfield says he feels disrespected by the Bucs' contract offers. Mayfield says negotiations on an extension are over till after the season. Among the baseball highlights, the White Sox for a second game in a row beat the Yankees in an extra inning walk-off. 2-1 the final in 11. Sox won it on a bases-loaded walk. Tough day for Yankee DH Paul Goldschmidt. He was 0-5.
7: 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And We just want to win and just do everything we can to do that.
6: Division-leading Tampa Bay won 3-2 over Texas. The Rays AL East lead over the Yanks up to 3.5 games. I'm Matt McCoy.
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10: With your weather flash, I'm Bill Banks, uctoday.org. 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Today, mostly cloudy with a high near 83. Tonight, a slight chance of rain showers, leading to a chance of thunderstorms. Cloudy with a low around 64. Looking ahead to Sunday, showers and thunderstorms likely, with a high near 76. Currently, it's 67 and overcast. For UCToday.org, I'm Bill Banks with your weather flash.

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9: 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Beatles manager Brian Epstein chose to give it to the group The Foremost. They already had a hit with another John song, Hello,

their version went to number 12 in Britain, but didn't chart in America. I apologize in advance for the sound quality of today's recording. 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

0: Well, that's going to do it for this edition of your Daily Beetle Break. I'm Dave Marino. Thanks for joining us, and we'll catch you right here next time. 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
1: Fun fact for you, Heidi.
2: What's that, John?
1: In poker, a card combination of a 9 and a 5 is called a Dolly Parton. I did not know that.
2: I didn't know that either.
1: Now you know that. Fun fact for you, Heidi.
2: What's that, John?
1: Statistically, once you file something, there's a 98% chance you'll never look at it again. That's probably even higher for me.
2: True.
1: This back here, I got a little file system that I went through and organized some notes and stuff back here. I've never looked at any of those again. Why didn't I just throw them away? Fun fact for you, Heidi.
2: What's that, John?
1: Super glue will not stick to Teflon. Huh, that's good to know. Fun fact for you, Heidi.
2: What's that, John?
1: Scientists say the higher your IQ is, the more often you'll dream. Heidi dreams a lot. You must have an IQ through the roof.
2: I don't know about that.
1: I'm pretty sure you do.
2: But I do dream a lot.
1: And we'll do one more fun fact for you, Heidi.
2: What's that, John?
1: Some English words exist only in plural form, like glasses, binoculars, scissors, tongs, and pants. So those are all plurals because there is no such thing as one binocular.
2: Right.
1: It's binoculars. So there you go. Several fun facts. Now you know. Thanks for listening to the John and Heidi Show.
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2: John and Heidi.
0: Time now for the question of the day. This one's for you, Heidi. A survey found that anchovies are the worst pizza topping. What came second worst?
1: Pineapple.
0: No, jalapenos. I don't think I've ever had those on a pizza. Have you?
1: I have. I do like jalapenos.
0: See, and I've had them because you made me eat them. She's like, you're either going to try some jalapenos or we're getting divorced. And I was like,
1: that's not the case at all.
0: I was reading between the lines there. So I tried them and I'm like, yeah, I suppose.
1: I like jalapenos. Yeah. I do.
0: I've never had them on pizza. That is your question of the day on the John and Heidi Show.
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7: 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Today, mostly cloudy with a high near 83. Tonight, a slight chance of rain showers, leading to a chance of thunderstorms. Cloudy with a low around 64. Looking ahead to Sunday, showers and thunderstorms likely, with a high near 76. Currently, it's 67 and overcast. For UCToday.org, I'm Bill Banks with your weather flash.
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0: Time now for some weird news. Japan has a new way to beat the heat. It's basically a vending machine that you stick some money into it, then you climb inside of it. Yeah, the Dohiemon box. Dohiemon. I don't know if I'm saying any of that right. It's being sold in Japan as a portable cooling booth designed for overheated workers. The interior stays at about 59 degrees Fahrenheit. 41 degrees Fahrenheit blasts into you on your back of your neck and your head. So it's like colder air blowing in there, but it stays about 60 almost, and the 40 degree air blowing on you. 5 to 10 minute session intends to provide a quick relief from summer heat without wasting a ton of money and energy. The unit costs about $9,300 to purchase. They're just under 7 feet tall. They can be wheeled into construction sites, factories, and outdoor events. One catch: it cools one person at a time, so if you're standing in line, you're probably going to get warm while you're waiting.
1: Wow.
0: Then when you get done, you just get back in the end of the line, and I'm gonna go do that again.
1: Wow.
0: It's like a very weird
1: and
0: way
1: to cool
0: And
1: who cleans them? Who makes sure
0: know.
1: That there's not...
0: Don't know.
1: Yeah.
0: Don't know. Weird news on the John and Heidi Show.
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2: John and Heidi.
0: Time now for the list. Many places are experiencing some heat. And this is an understatement to say that emotions can run high as the thermostat goes up. Well, a psychologist, Chrissy Lee, from mental health support platform Support Room, says that while warmer weather can make us happier, sweltering heat is linked to irritability. So here she has a couple of tips. That's the list. Ways to keep your cool and, you know, maybe not get mad either. So make your life easier. They say avoid the high afternoon heat, stay hydrated, and invest in lighter sheets or a fan. Remember, getting enough sleep goes a long way in keeping your cool. Next on the list, be patient. You might be ready to snap at others, but remember that you're feeling it. They are too. Try to be patient with other people. That's going to help. Next, postpone meetings. Whether it's an important conversation or a routine check-in, consider holding back on work or social things until the heat subsides. So there you go. And then the last thing on her list, avoid big decisions. You might be prone to making rash calls if you're struggling in the heat. It's important not to make any big decisions until you're well-rested and you can focus on the situation at hand to make an informed choice.
1: Agreed.
0: All right, there you go. That's the list on the John and Heidi Show.
3: For UCToday.org, I'm JT reporting. Today is Pennsylvania's annual PA Donors Day. It's a statewide effort to encourage more people to register as organ, eye, and tissue donors. The observance began in 2020 and is held on August 1st every year because a single organ donor has the potential to save up to 8 lives. Today, more than 6,000 Pennsylvanians are waiting for a life-saving transplant. A bridge was named today for an area highway worker killed 20 years ago in Venango County. PennDOT conducted a ceremony naming a Route 322 bridge in Sugar Creek Township of Venango County as the Earl Chandler Memorial Bridge. Chandler was a dedicated 20-year-old PennDOT District 1 employee and a Meadville resident. At the time of his passing, he was working as a transportation construction inspector supervisor on Route 8 in Erie County. He was struck by a construction vehicle in a work zone on August 1st. District Executive Brian McNulty said the 20th anniversary of his passing was a fitting time to officially name the bridge in his memory. Things to do this weekend. All weekend long, it's the Erie Blues and Jazz Festival at Frontier Park. More information is available at the eriebluesandjazz.com. Also today, all day on Saturday, at 11 a.m. it starts, the annual Danette Snuggles Memorial Ride. It will begin at the Cory Moose Lodge 98. Registration opens at 9:30 in the morning. Following the ride, participants and the public are invited back to the Moose Lodge for a chicken barbecue and Chinese auction. Then at 6 p.m., it's the Union City Action. They're hosting a Glow Bingo at the American Legion in Union City. Doors open at 5 p.m. Tickets are $30. At the door. That's it for now. JT reporting.
4: Fire officials in the Pacific Northwest are preparing for a weekend of extreme wildfire weather. The National Weather Service has posted red flag warnings across Oregon and Washington east of the Cascades, with some areas being issued an extremely rare, particularly dangerous situation red flag warning that's reserved for most extreme fire conditions. PDS warnings go into effect this morning in parts of eastern Oregon, where weather officials are anticipating high temperatures, low humidity, and wind gusts up to 50 miles per hour. There are currently 30 large wildfires raging uncontrolled in Oregon. A Marine pilot is safe after his F-35 fighter jet crashed at a Marine Corps air base in San Diego. Footage shows crews dousing the wreckage of the supersonic stealth fighter jet with water cannons in the middle of an open field Friday. The pilot ejected from the jet before the crash and was taken to a medical facility for treatment of non-life-threatening injuries. Officials at the base are calling it an aircraft mishap. It's not known what caused the crash. I'm Lisa Taylor.
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7: 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Today, mostly cloudy with a high near 83. Tonight, a slight chance of rain showers leading to a chance of thunderstorms with a low around 64. Looking ahead to Sunday, showers and thunderstorms likely, mostly cloudy with a high near 76. Currently, it's 71 and overcast. For UCToday.org, I'm Bill Banks with your weather flash.

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1: Hello, this is Pastor Robert Orner of the Lincolnville Baptist Church, where you will always be welcomed with open arms and caring hearts. Our Sunday school is at 9:30 a.m., followed by our worship service at 10:30 a.m. Brothers and sisters in Christ, Jesus has commanded us to go into all the world and make disciples. While it is very important to fellowship with our own and enjoy the fellowship with one another and praise, glorify, and honor God in worship, we must be aware that He did not say, go into all the world and host weekend services. He said, make disciples. The tragic truth is, people are starving for the truth, God's truth. God's truth that is found in the Word. People are spiritually dying. At Lincolnville, I emphasize that our ministry is to equip people to become more like Christ and reveal the fruit of the Spirit more and more in our relationships with others. We must be a beacon of light in the darkness of the world. We definitely can become that as we personally know the One who is the light of the world. I invite all of you who are believers, who are listening right now, to invest your time, talent, and finances in each other's growth as disciples, so we are equipped to effectively articulate our faith, that we are willing to share the gospel, even, yes, in places that don't welcome it, that we become spiritually strong and sound in Christian doctrine, that we actively engage in acts of service wherever the Holy Spirit leads us. There is power in the gospel. You and I can't save anyone, but we can present the plan of salvation and introduce others to our Savior, and then let the Holy Spirit convict hearts. That is my prayer, and may it

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0: Time now for something special with Heidi Small. What you got for me there, Heidi?
1: We're going to talk a little more toilet tech.
0: Of course. Today. This is a fun topic to talk about, toilet tech.
1: Well, a bidet is a cleaner, less wasteful alternative to toilet paper.
0: Okay.
1: It shoots a spray of water onto one's rear to clean things up. No wiping, no flushing of TP or thick, you know, clogging wipes. But bidets are expensive, bulky, and require special water line and electrical outlet.
0: Mm.
1: The Unwipe is a super low-tech alternative. It's a plastic mesh container that's filled with water onto which you press a wad of toilet paper. It gets the paper just the right amount of wet, and then you use it to mushy. You use that mushy toilet paper then to clean yourself all up.
0: Okay. Huh.
1: Only costs $34.
0: Well, there you go.
1: I will stick with our bidets.
0: Yeah, I'm cool with that, too.
1: We did put one in every bathroom, except for one right now, but I think there's one coming in the other bathroom.
0: I've never even stepped foot in that bathroom, by the way.
1: No.
0: I was in there to try to hang a mirror that I broke while I was hanging it, and then that's bad luck. So I've just never gone back.
1: That's the last time we've gone back in.
0: Gonna close that door and lock it and pretend like we don't have that bathroom. All right, that is something special with Heidi Small.
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1: Canadota Lake's greatest hits.
0: We always like to wrap things up around here with good news, and what a story this is. Tiny dog rescued after swimming for miles. This happened at the San Francisco Bay, and now the dog is back with family. It started as a frightening swim into the waters of the San Francisco Bay, and it ended with an emotional reunion thanks to a remarkable rescue involving firefighters and police officers and even a drone. Prieta, a dog, a little tiny dog, who had been missing since the 4th of July, became the center of an all-out rescue after somebody called 911 because they said, hey, I just saw a dog run into the bay, and it just kept swimming. So the Menlo Fire Protection District, the East Palo Alto Fire Police Department, rather, and the first responders from the area launched a coordinated rescue by air and by sea,
2: aww.
0: Heidi. Crews arrived, they scanned the water with binoculars. They didn't really see anything, but then they deployed a drone. And that drone located Prieta, more precisely. The drone provided GPS coordinates that guided the safety boat there. And they got out there in time because the dog was exhausted.
2: Oh, poor baby.
0: It looked like something out of an action movie. And there's a whole crew of people. Like, there's a photo here. There's a whole crew of people that were involved in this rescue. And then there's also the owner, the lady that owns the dog, was so excited to be reunited with her dog. Her dog's been gone since the 4th of July.
2: Wow.
0: And she's got her puppy dog back. She's happy. The dog's happy. I'm happy. Heidi even seems happy. So
2: I love
0: I like
2: dogs.
0: This. I do, too. I think it's a really cool story. And I've got a link to it in the show notes for today at johnandheidishow.com. Time to say goodbye, Heidi.
2: Goodbye, Heidi.
0: Goodbye, everybody. Have a great day. Thank you for listening to the John and Heidi Show.
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6: With your weather flash, I'm Bill Banks, UCToday.org. 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Today, mostly cloudy with a high near 83. Tonight, a slight chance of rain showers leading to a chance of thunderstorms with a low around 64. Looking ahead to Sunday, showers and thunderstorms likely, mostly cloudy with a high near 76. Currently, it's 71 and overcast. For UCToday.org, I'm Bill Banks with your weather flash.
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Another morning of Alphabet of Rock. We're on the artists that start with O. We're going to start off with the Others. Yeah, that's what they were called. They were kind of a psych group. Then the Originals, a doo-wop group called the Octaves, a double feature. One of my favorite songs from 1960, the Olympics with Western Movies. And the Orlons with Shimmy, Shimmy, Shimmy. Then we're going to finish up with two soul singers, O.V. Wright and Otis Clay. That's what we're coming up for this half hour here on the Alphabet of Rock, right here every Saturday morning.

If you used to shop up in Erie, you probably know that Bed Bath & Beyond used to be right in there, right next to Marshall's. I always liked to go in there because you never saw, you never knew what you're going to find in there. And then they closed. Oh, my goodness, they closed. Well, I'm finding out they're opening 200 stores again. You know, they've gone through their bankruptcy and whatever. I don't understand all that. But for some reason, they're not going to California. Why do you think that is?

I'm watching season one of China Beach on DVD. You can get the series. It was a show put out in the late 80s, like 88, 89, 90, in that period. It's kind of like MASH with the Korean War. It's about all about the Vietnam War. And the music is, all of the music is from that period, which is kind of cool. It's just a little weird listening to great music, watching a terrible war.

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3: 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This afternoon, mostly cloudy with a high near 83. Tonight, a slight chance of rain showers leading to a chance of thunderstorms. Cloudy with a low around 64. Looking ahead to Sunday, showers and thunderstorms likely. Mostly cloudy with a high near 76. Currently, it's 73 and overcast. For UCToday.org, I'm Bill Banks with your weather flash.

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2: With your weather flash, I'm Bill Banks, UCToday.org. 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This afternoon, mostly cloudy with a high near 83. Tonight, a slight chance of rain showers leading to a chance of thunderstorms. Cloudy with a low around 64. Looking ahead to Sunday, showers and thunderstorms likely. Mostly cloudy with a high near 76. Currently, it's 76 and overcast. For UCToday.org, I'm Bill Banks with your weather flash.
3: This half hour of Vintage Victrola Alphabet of Rock's going to feature Olivia Newton-John, The Occasions, The Originals, Otis Clay, and O.V. Wright.

to the jury, I intend to prove beyond a shadow of doubt that we are innocent. True love is not a crime.

got another song here by Olivia Newton-John, Magic. We're going to finish with the Oreos and a double play by the, yes, the other two.

It's M's artist this morning, her on Vintage Vitrolo. We're going to start off with Nick and the Nobles, the New Christy Minstrels. Yeah, they go back. Nelson Riddle, double play from the New Marquettes, Natalie Cole, a group that's normal. I don't think they are. The Natural Four, the Night Rockers, Nortones, and we're going to finish up with the New Seekers. They want to give the world a special present. Wait till you see what it is.

0: know, not everybody liked Bandstand back in the 50s and 60s. They got bomb threats. Yeah, sometimes they'd have to call the bomb squad. Well, they got this one package, and Dick Clark listened to it, and there was that ticking sound inside. Oh, my goodness. So they called the bomb squad. The guys come in all dressed in their bomb equipment, took the bomb outside and opened it up, and it was a ticking hound dog. I wonder if it was from Elvis.
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2: The U.S. and Israel are reportedly preparing to launch new military strikes against Iran. According to the Wall Street Journal, President Trump has ordered the military to carry out heavy airstrikes intended to convince Tehran to surrender. CBS News says the strikes will target energy infrastructure in Iran, including oil refineries and power plants. The report says the attacks would mark a major escalation in the U.S. war with Iran. Fire officials in the Pacific Northwest are bracing for a weekend of extreme wildfire conditions. The National Weather Service has posted red flag warnings across Oregon and Washington east of the Cascades, with some areas being issued an extremely rare, particularly dangerous situation red flag warning, reserved for the most extreme fire conditions. The warnings are in effect this morning in parts of eastern Oregon, where weather officials are anticipating high temperatures, low humidity, and wind gusts of up to 50 miles per hour. There are currently 30 large wildfires raging uncontrolled in Oregon. I'm Lisa Taylor.
3: 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Today is Pennsylvania's annual PA Donors Day. It's a statewide effort to encourage more people to register as organ, eye, and tissue donors. The observance began in 2020 and is held on August 1st every year because a single organ donor has the potential to save up to 8 lives. Today, more than 6,000 Pennsylvanians are waiting for a life-saving transplant. A bridge was named today for an area highway worker killed 20 years ago in Venango County. PennDOT conducted a ceremony naming a Route 322 bridge in Sugar Creek Township of Venango County as the Earl Chandler Memorial Bridge. Chandler was a dedicated 20-year-old PennDOT District 1 employee and a Meadville resident. At the time of his passing, he was working as a transportation construction inspector supervisor on Route 8 in Erie County. He was struck by a construction vehicle in a work zone on August 1st. District Executive Brian McNulty said the 20th anniversary of his passing was a fitting time to officially name the bridge in his memory. Things to do this weekend, all weekend long, it's the Erie Blues and Jazz Festival at Frontier Park. More information is available at the eriebluesandjazz.com. Also today, 6 p.m., it's the Union City Action. They're hosting a Glow Bingo at the American Legion in Union City. Doors open at 5 p.m. Tickets are $30 at the door. That's it for now. JT reporting.
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6: With your weather flash, I'm Bill Banks, UCToday.org. 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This afternoon, mostly cloudy with a high near 83. Tonight, a slight chance of rain showers leading to a chance of thunderstorms. Cloudy with a low around 64. Looking ahead to Sunday, showers and thunderstorms likely. Mostly cloudy with a high near 76. Currently, it's 79 and overcast. For UCToday.org, I'm Bill Banks with your weather flash.
0: Another half hour of N Artist. We're going to start off this section with the Nitty Gritty Dirt Band. This is one of my favorite songs by that group. It's called Mr. Bojangles. In 1977, the Nitty Gritty Dirt Band was the first band to ever tour the Soviet Union. Here they are with one of their great hits.
7: I was born in Kaufman County, Texas. That was in 11th of September, 1886. Come to California in 1906. I didn't have to go to World War I. I was too old for World War II. One good thing that I've always been proud of, I was the youngest in the family, and the rest is all married, and I've taken good care of my mother and father as long as they lived. There's a fella up here at the post office one day, he's a pet him. I says to him, "That dog, you have no idea how smart he is. I just thought I'd tell you. You ain't telling me nothing. I know all about it." Kids would come here, "We want to hear old Ted sing." And them days, I fooled with him more then. I could just come in this way, "I want you to sing now. Do, do, do." Now I have to take the harp and make a sound before you sing.
8: Teddy, come in. Come on. Come on out from under there. You know, sit down. Sit down, Teddy. Now here, I want you to sing. Sing these folks' song. Sing the old rugged cross. Listen, chord with this now. Yeah. Oh, oh, yo, do, do. Sing.

couple odd facts about Nielsen. He played Dracula's son in the 1974 movie Son of Dracula. And, you know, he's never made a public appearance. He's never done a concert or anything like that.

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3: With your weather flash, I'm Bill Banks, UCtoday.org. 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This afternoon, mostly cloudy with a high near 83. Tonight, a slight chance of rain showers leading to a chance of showers and thunderstorms. Cloudy with a low around 64. Looking ahead to Sunday, showers and thunderstorms likely. Mostly cloudy with a high near 76. Currently, it's 80 and overcast. For UCtoday.org, I'm Bill Banks with your weather flash.
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1: I really do enjoy Boston whenever I'm there. I've been there twice, both in the same year. It was a great time. Love the accent. Love the clam chowder. But the driving in there is terrible. It is crazy. If you've ever been to Boston, you know. The insurance company Allstate just released the results of their annual study for the best and worst drivers in America, and Boston takes the top spot for the worst. The worst. And the rankings are based on the average number of years people go between accidents. And the overall accident rate in Boston is much higher than any other city in the U.S. So sorry, Boston. But observing how you drive there, yeah, I see why. The other worst cities in the U.S., by the way, are Brownsville, Texas, Fort Collins, Colorado, Boise, Idaho, and Laredo, Texas.

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2: Remember back in the day when everybody would post pretty much everything they were doing in life? And they would post it to social media? Well, nowadays, those type of posts are not trending as much. The trend towards posting everything about your life is now going downwards. A new security company, privacy company, found that 55% of Americans are maintaining their social media presence, but not necessarily posting about their lives. More than half say they're posting less than they did 5 years ago, and many are being much more selective about what they share. The biggest reasons are that people are pulling back because of political arguments, endless doom scrolling, and concerns about privacy also up there. And the survey also found that younger adults are feeling the pressure most. The Gen Zers say social media has become exhausting, just like the boomers told you it would be.

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5: With your weather flash, I'm Bill Banks, UCToday.org. 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This afternoon, mostly cloudy with a high near 83. Tonight, a slight chance of rain showers leading to a chance of thunderstorms. Cloudy with a low around 64. Looking ahead to Sunday, showers and thunderstorms likely, with a high near 76. Currently, it's 82 and overcast. For UCToday.org, I'm Bill Banks with your weather flash.
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7: Hello, and welcome to another edition of your Daily Beatle Break. Today we feature a song written by the writing team of Lieber and Stoller. It was first released as the B-side of the Coasters' smash hit, Charlie Brown, in 1959. The Beatles performed today's song live in Liverpool and Hamburg. They also performed it during their failed audition for Decca Records. George Harrison sang lead vocals, and Pete Best was on drums. The only other time the Beatles recorded today's song was during the Get Back sessions in 1969. Today's 1962 recording was later released as track 16 on disc 1 of the album Anthology 1 in 1995. Here's Three Cool Cats on your Daily Beatle Break.

Well, that's going to do it for this edition of your Daily Beetle Break. I'm Dave Marino. Thanks for joining us. And we'll catch you right here next time. Same beat time, same beat channel for your Daily Beetle Break.

San Francisco, I will be Gadsby. I'll be the Count of Monte Cristo, you'll be the Countess May. You can believe it, Robin Hood and Brotherhood, rolling the ball in the hay.

0: 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Meals are $15. 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
2: Back in the day, 40 years ago, let's say, if you said you were in your 40s, you probably had a lot of gray hair and looked like Wilford Brimley. If you don't know who he is, for those who are well under 40, look him up, kids. Now, being 40 these days is much different than being 40 back in the 80s, back in the even the 90s. So with a recent lifestyle article that was done in the Wall Street Journal, they said that people in their 40s, this is what they're doing these days. They are opening new businesses. They are training for marathons. They are changing careers, dating, and starting, just starting to have kids. Well, 40 years ago, all of that stuff was probably done in your 20s. The median age for the first-time home buyer is around 40 these days. Takes that long to actually save up enough money to make to buy a home. And nearly 20% of the graduating class from college in the U.S. are 40 plus.

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1: 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He directed the movie The Wall. We'll talk about that, play some alternate music from The Wall film soundtrack version, and much more coming up on the next Floydian Slip. 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
2: U.S. embassies in the Middle East are warning Americans to be prepared to depart the region due to the unpredictable Iranian regime. An advisory from the U.S. embassy in Saudi Arabia says citizens should exercise caution and be prepared for flight cancellations, airspace closures, and potential travel disruption if there's an escalation in hostilities. Temperature records across the western U.S. could fall as an extreme heat bakes millions from Arizona to Montana. Southwest cities like Phoenix and Palm Springs could get close to 120 degrees over the weekend, and Death Valley is expected to top that. The extreme heat risk could affect up to 40 million people across the western states and into the plains of North Dakota. The father of the Georgia high school shooter has been sentenced to 15 years in prison. Colin Gray was convicted of second-degree murder and several other charges earlier this year. He's the first parent of a school shooter to be convicted of murder. I'm Lisa Carton.
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5: With your weather flash, I'm Bill Banks, UCToday.org. 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This afternoon, mostly cloudy with a high near 83. Tonight, a slight chance of rain showers leading to a chance of thunderstorms. Cloudy with a low around 64. Looking ahead to Sunday, showers and thunderstorms likely with a high near 76. Currently, it's 83 and overcast. For UCToday.org, I'm Bill Banks with your weather flash.

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1: Ladies, if you're still looking for a guy, looking for a date, according to Ask Reddit, they asked men what makes women more attractive to them. And it wasn't about makeup and hair and all that. It was about attitude, pretty much. The number one thing on this list that guys said that made women more attractive to them, their, quote, girl flex, is having a sense of humor. Having problem-solving skills. One person explained, it's you and me versus this problem, not, hey, you are to blame. Also, taking responsibility and apologizing. Curious about the world. Open towards other attitudes from the outside world and having new experiences. Emotional maturity. Financially responsible. Not posting everything on social media. And also saying stuff like, I got this, and then proceed to get that, according to AskReddit.com.
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2: So do you even know if you're in a group chat? 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And about 35% of people say they have no group chat or are not in one. 7% don't know, which is reasonable. And only 1% said that they have over 20 group chats that they're in currently. That seems like a lot of chatting to me. And I'm not quite sure what they specified as a group chat. Does that mean like a group text, or does it mean like going to TikTok and then say and posting about that TikTok and then everybody responding to that?

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6: 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This afternoon, cloudy with a high near 83. Tonight, showers and thunderstorms likely, mostly cloudy with a low around 64. Looking ahead to Sunday, showers and thunderstorms are on the way with a high near 76. Sunday night brings more showers and thunderstorms, mostly cloudy with a low around 62. Currently, it's 79 and overcast. For UCToday.org, I'm Bill Banks with your weather flash.
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0: Dusty Springfield, wishing and hoping.
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2: I'm not sure if this guy was thinking ahead for his plan to rob a bank, or if he just kind of like went with a certain flow. But apparently this Maryland man went into a pet adoption place, stole a 3-month-old rescue kitten by the name of Magnolia. The people at the pet adoption place didn't know she was stolen at first. But during that time, this man from Maryland, the bank robber, goes next door to rob this bank. He asks the teller, hey, could you hold the cat? He writes out a note, and you know, gets the cat back and hands the note over saying, hey, I'm here to rob the place. Someone notified police who show up right away. Just as that happened, that's when the pet adoption place realized Magnolia was missing, and they're like, wow, they are really on it when it comes to cat thieves, not knowing that Magnolia was an accessory to a bank robbery. Magnolia was returned safely, and the guy was arrested.

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It seems like it's raining all over the world. 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A distant moaning of a train seems to play a sad refrain to the night.

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1: First thing you want to do when you see an ant is kill it, squish it, right? But you shouldn't, because according to research, they found that an ant that has been squashed releases a pheromone that attracts other ants from its colony. So if you kill an ant in your kitchen, other ants will appear because they detect the pheromone from the ant in danger and they're there to help. And then when you find all these other ants and you squish them, more pheromones are released and you can see where it goes from here. And depending on the type of ant, it can get pretty bad because if you got fire ants, oh boy. Now, the best thing that experts say you should do is the first ant you see, just take him outside. That way he can go and be a part of nature. And also try to block any entry points where ants might get in. Wipe down surfaces with lemon juice or vinegar, because that will also throw them off their trails.

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1: 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Are you wondering what Power Pop is? Well, you gotta tune in and find out. It's got lots of what I call jangle.
2: American citizens in the Middle East are being urged to remain vigilant and exercise caution due to the unpredictable Iranian regime. U.S. embassies in the region issued an alert today warning Americans in Saudi Arabia and elsewhere to be ready to depart on short notice if there's an escalation in hostilities. It comes as multiple sources report the U.S. and Israel are preparing for a new round of strikes against Iran's energy infrastructure as soon as this weekend. Senator Tom Tillis is responding to a weekend ultimatum made by the president. Tillis said President Trump's threat to renew a push for the anti-weaponization fund means Todd Blanche won't be confirmed as attorney general by the Senate next week. In a post on X today, Tillis wrote, "It's unfortunate that Todd Blanche, who I consider qualified for the job, will not be confirmed because of this reversal." The president said he would keep Blanche as acting attorney general and revive a bill to establish the fund. I'm Lisa Carton.
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5: 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Tonight, showers and thunderstorms likely. Mostly cloudy with a low around 64. Looking ahead to Sunday, showers and thunderstorms are on the way with a high near 76. Rain amounts could reach 1 to 2 inches, especially during the afternoon hours. Currently, it's overcast and 79. For UCToday.org, I'm Bill Banks with your weather flash.

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1: Talker Research recently had an article about some sins when it comes to grilling. And one of the biggest things that they put on here, number one on this list, was never touch another person's grill without permission. You shall be cast out, sir. You touch another person's grill. You leave that alone. Not your grill. Also on this list was not allowing the meat to rest before serving. If you grill meat, give it just a few minutes. Let it sit there for a little bit. Also, opening the grill unnecessarily. It doesn't matter what you're cooking, because every time you open that lid, whoosh, there goes the heat. So make sure that if you're opening the lid, it's because it's to do whatever it is, to turn the meat or the corn, whatever it is you're grilling. Backseat grilling, don't be that person. Don't tell someone who is grilling how they should grill. And don't do this. Do not press down on a burger with a spatula just to see the juice run out. Don't do it.

0: National Night Out is coming Tuesday, August 4th, and you're invited to join your neighbors for an evening of family fun. 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Corey's National Night Out and Carnival Block Party takes place from 3 till 6 p.m. around the Salvation Army, St. Thomas Church, and Corey Public Library. 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In Union City, the police department will host National Night Out from 6 till 8 p.m. at Kaflish Park. In Spartansburg, National Night Out will be held from 5 till 8 p.m. at the Sparty Fairground, featuring food, games, live demonstrations, music, local vendors, and skydivers arriving at 7 p.m. National Night Out is a nationwide event that strengthens partnerships between communities and first responders while promoting safer neighborhoods. Mark your calendar for Tuesday, August 4th, and celebrate National Night Out. 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
2: Perhaps you need to keep track of your heart rate for medical reasons, or the number of steps you take. So you wear a ring or a Fitbit or have your phone on you. But now scientists are coming up with a new form of a wearable technology they say is safe and reliable. Basically, it's an adhesive polymer electrode that's more effective in hot weather than the normal medical electrodes. And basically, it's a temporary tattoo, which is going to make life so easy for people who need to have an EKG. Because according to scientists, this can track muscle activity and heart rate and brain waves, and it's 95.1% effective before and after mild sweating, they say. Unfortunately, the scientists say they still need more time to perfect the technology, so it's not out yet, but it can be great, especially for kids who need long-term medical monitoring.

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3: With your weather flash, I'm Bill Banks, UCtoday.org. 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Tonight, showers and thunderstorms likely, mostly cloudy with a low around 64. Rainfall amounts could reach between a quarter and half an inch. On Sunday, more showers and thunderstorms are on the way with a high near 76. Rainfall totals may reach 1 to 2 inches. Currently, it is 79 degrees and overcast. For UCtoday.org, I'm Bill Banks with your weather flash.
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0: The best of Terry Dean.
1: This happened late one night at a Tennessee Walmart. A 26-year-old man broke in some weeks ago. A few employees were still in the store at the time when they heard this guy smash his way into the building and apparently go on some sort of rampage, damaging merchandise. Now, obviously, they called police. By the time police got there, for some reason, the man was laying on a pallet of dog food completely naked. Now, when this naked burglar saw the police, he tried to run for the clothing section. The guy was cuffed and charged with disorderly conduct, public intoxication, vandalism, aggravated criminal trespass, among other things. Hopefully, they were able to find his original clothes and at least put him back on the ride to jail.

0: The Garland Fire Department is inviting the public to its Community Day and Open House on Saturday, September 12th from 11 a.m. till 3 p.m. The event will feature a chicken barbecue with half chicken dinner. 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

0: Gibb, who is the centerfold of numerous teen magazines in 77. That's I Just Want to Be Your Everything. Playing America's Favorites, I'm Chuck Matthews on Greatest Hits USA. Once again, welcome to our three-hour musical mind excursion. Coming up on today's show, we'll be counting around the American charts for the last week in July. I'll be taking your request at 855-USA-HITS. In the second hour, I'll go back to 1964 and to finish off a top five countdown from 1975.
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0: Kicking things off for number 10 are the Raiders, whose bass guitarist nicknamed Fang recorded three different bass tracks for that single. Then the engineer combined all of them to give that full sound. Here's Hungry.

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2: 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Celebration time.

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Romeo. Tony claims that the Indian Lake in that song was in upstate New York in Hamilton County. Next up on Greatest Hits USA, from the Great White North, it's Anne Murray, who won Best Country Vocal for her Love Song single at the 17th Grammys in 74. Anyhow, while there, she bumped into John Lennon at the awards, who told Anne her version of You Won't See Me was, quote, the best cover ever of any Beatles song, unquote. Now,

0: Peter McCann from 77, who, believe it or not, had a contract with Motown Records back in 71. That's Do You Wanna Make Love? 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Coming up next, The Price is Right. Plus, I've got the birthday bunch.
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number four, Crispin St. Peter's from 67, with a song that was based on a fable from the Middle Ages called The Pied Piper of Hamelin. Next up on Greatest Hits USA, Sean Cassidy, who in 1979 married actress Ann Pennington, who was the sister of Janice Maureen Pennington, who you may remember as being one of Barker's beauties on The Price is Right. And the two sisters, they both were Playmates of the Month in Playboy. Here's the Do Run Run.

the Carpenters with Yesterday Once More, number two this week. It's now time for the Birthday Bunch. Here we go. Here are some birthdays for this week in July. On the 26th, it's Sir Michael Philip Jagger of the Rolling Stones. You may know him as Mick. They've got a brand new album called Foreign Tongues. And Darlene Love. You can find her in the Rock and Roll Hall of Fame. On July 27th, Bobby Gentry. Swing! Man, she was smoking. She wrote the Ode to Billy Joe. And Maureen McGovern. Her biggest hit came from the Poseidon Adventure. On July 28th, it's Rudy Valley. Does anyone have a megaphone? And Jonathan Edwards, he gave you a little bit of sunshine. And last on July 31, it's Lobo, who was a singer-songwriter out of Tallahassee, FLA. From the fall of 72, this was his first hit on the radio. It's Me and You and a Dog Named Boo on Greatest Hits USA.

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0: 74, who had four top 10 records in a row right after leaving Motown. That's one of them. On and On. Next up on Greatest Hits USA, I've got a classic from the Mamas and Papas. 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
2: With your weather flash, I'm Bill Banks, UCtoday.org. 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Tonight, mostly cloudy with a low around 64. A slight chance of rain showers leading to a chance of thunderstorms. Looking ahead to Sunday, mostly cloudy with a high near 76. Showers and thunderstorms likely, bringing new rainfall amounts between 1 and 2 inches. Currently it's 78 and overcast. And for UCtoday.org, I'm Bill Banks with your weather flash.

0: Next to the Beach Boys, the greatest harmonies in rock and roll. Number six, I saw her again, the Mamas and Papas from 66. It's now that time to pick up the phone and call us on our nationwide toll-free hotline. Here comes the number. 855-USA-HITS. Who's on the phone?
1: Yeah, my name is Blackfish Charlie. I'm from Wading River, and I'd like to hear Fleetwood Mac.
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0: pretend that was Gwen McRae who gave you a million seller in the summer of 74. That's Rockin' Chair. Coming up next hour on Greatest Hits USA, she went to the Olympics. Plus, they crashed into the moon. Stay tuned. 1964 is next.
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